Yes, the bad times in life is like a telephone. You never know when it's a go ring. But when it ring, just pick it up and receive. When you finish, put down the receiver and carry on. 'Cause the sun will always shine.

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It don't mean a thing if I give you my heart.

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Bullying anxiety.

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I'm too sexy for my love. 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

0: 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Goodly by load.
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Radio Kiss. 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I'm gonna hit this city. Let's before go. I leave, brush my teeth with a bottle of Jack. 'Cause when I leave for the night, I ain't coming.